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1: 1801.
0: There is nothing eastbound 70 west of Clear Spring.
1: From what the callers were plotting, it looked like they were plotting just east of St. Paul Road. Caller could advise it was eastbound or westbound, just advise it was blocking the roadway.
0: Okay. It's definitely not at the dispatch location.
2: I'm at the AT&T. You want me to hang tight on the bridge? Continue west.
0: Stand by one.
2: Captain Road 1801, I'm coming eastbound from the 24. I'll check this side.

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0: Rescue Squad 4, TAC 1 off, 2321.

0: Well, she is going to be at the St. Paul Road area on eastbound 70.
1: Watch copies, eastbound 70 in the area of St. Paul Road. Intercom before knocking out with an engine. Do you want them replaced?
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0: 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I cannot get to the accident. Washington Star Company 2 from the other side.
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1: 18-1.
0: 70's at a standstill right over St. Paul Road. I'm going to go on foot, try and make it up to the accident.
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0: Flight 4, we're probably not going any further than this.
1: Rescue 2, upgrade your staff to 4, 21 Leon. Rescue 2, 1801, you want us to go westbound, eastbound from the turnaround.

0: Hey, you tell him where I'm headed to.
1: Yeah.
0: He's currently on foot. Interstate 70 eastbound is completely shut down. I believe that was his recommendation to use caution until he can advise. Clear spray and make our way around and come back eastbound 70. We're going to be delayed, but we'll do our best. Received.
1: 1811, if you can make your way down, the Green Castle probably can come up the other way.
0: I'm already behind your vehicle.
1: Okay. If you want to stay put, it's at least a half a mile down here.
0: Okay. Is it short block the whole way down?
1: There is no shoulder, it's a construction zone.
0: That's going to 2-1.
1: Go ahead.
0: As you can tell, if it's prior to the turnaround, let us know. If not, we'll have to go the wrong way from Green Castle Pike.
1: Okay, I'm getting there.
2: QH Rescue and UK, we're going to wait for you guys if we're proceeding the wrong way on the interstate.
0: Yeah, it's fine. To play it safe, we'll get on the wrong way. Green Castle Pike and ride up that way.
1: I think you'll be fine doing that because ain't nothing moving up here.
2: Straight, sir.

0: you may want to drop, it down at 18.
1: Washington from 1801, do you have State Highway coming to this?
0: That's right, I heard them respond on their channel.
1: Shut it down at the 18, start backing traffic up from the 18.
0: Washington, we're leaving it.
2: Back to us for MSP, we have them on the line.
1: Come up 70 west, hit the crossover, they'll be able to get to it from there.
2: Is that at the 22?
1: Sure.
2: Watch, copy, slow, now 21:33.

0: I ask you that, you do, how far are you out?
1: So
0: I'm on a 101
1: Point Road.
0: Okay, you're absolutely clear to proceed. No traffic's moving. Wash in from 1801.
2: KTM
0: 19. On the scene, the tractor trailer on its side. The empty load was a dry cargo hauler. Stand by for further.
2: Full on, Chicago 2135.

0: Well, I should have known, trapping two occupants both out of the vehicle.
1: Coming in and trapping two occupants out of the vehicle, 2135.

0: 10-01. City Highway is about 3 miles from me, playing through traffic.
1: Okay, well, we're only going to make it so far.
0: That's what I told him.

0: 29, turn around so you can get back out of here.
1: Okay. 492 to 1801.
0: Good.
1: Just to confirm, we can get on 70 eastbound side going westbound from Greencastle Pike.
0: Just come up west. You're off of the crossover with St. Paul and come up.
1: Okay.

0: 1.
1: Good.
0: Got a fire, please, out of Clear Spring. They're asking, do you want the interstate shut down there to Clear Spring exit?
1: Yeah, they're going to have to shut 70 down at the 18, divert traffic that is currently traveling east, and then try and back up some of the cars and such to open up between the 18 and the 22.
0: Copy that. I'll pass it on to them.

0: 8-10-11 to 18-01. If you don't need me on the scene, I can start working on that. I made it back to the 18.
1: Yeah, we're good down here, KGS.
0: No problem.

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1: 49G, 2143.
2: 49G, just spin around so you can get out.

0: 希望是能可以听到的。
1: You must be doing all this.
0: Do all that please now. I've shut down NSA-7 the FD-18. I should be able to start pulling people back and off the off-ramp.
1: Flash, Gabby, 21, 21, 46.

0: AFP 22 to Washington. I'm in route to Clear Spring.
1: AFP 22, 2147. Message, you know, he's alive. She doesn't have any interchange. She's got nothing his way.
2: Yeah, that's correct. They're going to have to start turning vehicles around after the 18 to get them off the interstate. The off-ramp, just prior to the 18, is where I'm at, and it's shut down.
1: Washington, 2147.

0: 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Think about your company, 24-2-4-5. Ladder 2, Washington Quinn 27, ladder 17. 119, Yale 72, top 5, Washington.
1: Alpha Meredith, 15-minute ETA, 32 Charlie, comma, 35-year-old male.
2: Washington copy, 2200.
3: Washington, can you let State Highway know we got two ambulances traveling eastbound from the accident scene?
2: Washington copy.
1: C919 Park Street, structure fire, 2027 respond, 2200.

0: 1811 to 1801. Good.
1: You making any progress?
0: Yeah. Not sure what the FD units are doing down there. I'm sitting up just prior to 18 and pushing them all to clear spring load.
1: Okay, thanks for that.
0: No problem.

0: 1801 from your tone.
1: Good.
0: Talk to the FP units.
1: Kelly.
0: They said that their policy won't allow one of the interstate. I have a turret vehicle up here with me. He said that they have multiple assets en route, and they'll work on traffic here shortly, but it's going to take some time.
1: Okay.
2: We're
0: going to
2: start walking that way.
0: Understood.
3: Captain Ford, 1801. There is one turret vehicle sitting just prior to the St. Paul Bridge, but he's stuck.
1: Okay, thanks.

0: Altitude 2-1801.
1: Hello.
0: State Highway starting to show up. We're going to clear.
1: All right, guys. Thanks a lot.

0: fresh in Argentina from 1801.
1: Brilliant, too.
2: Good.
1: Switch back over to attack while 1801 is calling for you.
0: Captain, is there any chance you can get on the interstate, go up into Clear Spring, and start backing some of this passenger vehicle traffic up and clearing the 18 down to the 20?
2: Captain, 4-1801, I'm about 200 yards from the end, walking back. That's what I was coming back here to do.
0: Okay. Do you need any help, or are you good?
2: I've done it for years, I think I'll be alright.
0: Thanks. That's engine 2, disregard, we got it handled. Thank you.
1: Sounds good, have a good one.

0: President 2 Washington. Can you call State Highway and let them know that we're coming back east from the incident, Sandy Greencastle Pike?
1: Washington, 2329.

0: anything wrong with it.
1: Good.
0: We're working our way back to the exit ramp. FHA chart is putting the tractor trailers in the right-hand lane, and we're spinning the cars around and putting them in the left-hand lane going the wrong way.
1: Jeez, I'll let the FP get it. So I'm still up here. I have another charge vehicle with me now. He asked me to remain until some additional resources arrive for him.
0: Okay.
2: Captain 4-18-1. A good many of them are already using the shoulder to turn around.
0: Okay. Our issue is just how tight it is up here with the jersey walls.

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1: Hey.
0: I've been cleared by chart. 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
1: Yeah, we're making our way back up, moving cars and trucks.
0: Copy, Washington, 8-11 available.
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0: 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All hazards finally removed from the roadway. South 70, eastbound, back open. Squad 4 is in service. Switch it back.
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0: you guys responding to Liz Lane. Call from the home area about the fire on top of the stove. That's on the YMCA, and you have about a 200-foot lay from 18th Drive back to the residence. County 59 South check.
1: We're good.
0: Okay.

0: Units responded to loose fling, confirming all occupants are out of the house. It might be one cat inside.
1: And loose land out, loose in there, Jim.

0: Roger, command 23. Come on, I'm seeing the 3rd Gen 7. Yeah, 1, absolutely. Channel family, off the other side, Alpha, Delta. Yeah, man, 3, 3, 6. 3
1: on the team, 5, Alpha, Delta, 11, 3, 56.

0: Lieutenant Saruya to the Washington County.
1: Good.
0: I'll go ahead and initiate command to arrival of a Company 27 officer.
1: I copy, Lieutenant 302, assuming command. You do have Chief 27 rallies on the point.
0: Command, I'm able to do 360 circles of time. Got a regular condition on the first floor so far on the floor, so we're good to now. Okay, you can give me the report. Engine 3 officers. You're going to have my interior.

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0: 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Have them go ahead and proceed back to lane where Lint 27 is coming back now for patient checkup.
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0: Craig, we're going to walk down to you. 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
1: Engine
0: 9246. 751,
1: command.
0: 751, just stay at your unit. I'm walking down with the father and the patient.

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0: We had a fire on the same tower fire. Probably ventilating for another 5 or 10 minutes. He's remaining used to pick up. Holding truck 3 and 27-3. The other used to be about wrapped up. They can get a service ready. 27 available on scene.
1: I copy. Coming in holding engine 27-3 and truck 3 for ventilation. You're going to get it when you're ready for it, sir.

0: Officer in state of command. All four occupants are going to want to transport it to Meredith now. We go ahead and have a second unit dispatched.
1: Copy. Parsons, you copy that. Second unit, too.
2: Yep, already done.

0: 2.7 to 7.2, and it's regulated by the FM offices.
1: Yeah, they're advising smoke inhalation. This time it's going to be all 4:33.
0: Okay. You have to notify the fire marshal office.
2: That's right.
0: Okay. I'll give you a plan if they want to respond. Just let me know. I did take some pictures of the incident. I didn't know if I was going to have them.
2: Okay. Should they have your contact number?
0: That's your local FM's joke.

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It's a crash notification that plotted in the quarry area. Just had an open line with nothing heard.

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0: off Master Road, system on the maternity, units 1812, respond 416. Washington, FD-26.
1: Okay,
0: sir. You're not my chance to on call, say that, how are you?
1: That's negative, what do you got?
0: It was just something out of loose lane. We already called them, Jock. I wasn't sure if they were going to be getting in contact with you.
1: Okay, I'll look to you if I'm going to hear from anyone.
0: Okay, if you want to call Burger, you might be able to help him.
1: That's correct.
0: Hey, Ed's on the crash notification on PS1. I told him about what you guys got going on. He might give you a phone call.
2: Okay, thank you.
3: Good. Spark Access, what do you do?

0: That's Ratchet 4. Engine 4.
1: We ran off on the red with nothing found. He's got engine 4 available. Everything's got available, right?
0: I copy engine 4 and rising nothing found. It's going to be a waiting around 418.

0: report via Nelson Town. That's right. Please say everybody in service.
1: Copy that. I'm available.
0: Back off 419.

0: She doesn't worsen. Spoke to the fire marshal. I'm going to take care of her for now. 752 is getting two refusals myself to take to the hospital afterwards. The other two were already transported. Remaining units can go to service when ready.
1: I copy G27 advising medic 752 obtaining two patient refusals. The remaining units can go when you're ready, 428.

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1: Medicaid 8, US 1812, we're at the FHH 453.
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1: anyway. 19-2.
2: We're going to be unavailable for a short period of time.

0: 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Just go to the hospital.
1: Yeah, if you're getting back to the patient, I'll call you already.

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0: Search and scene have heavy black smoke. A vehicle fully involved in the parking lot, not near the building. Sheriff's Department on scene. We're going to be out deploying bumper lines.
1: Okay, Engine 4. 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
0: And the ones on scene at 734.

0: Lost your friends or one. 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
1: Change one. 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
1: 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We have you on the call, Garden Grill.

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Are you police about?

0: washer, so just kind of did his property damage. 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

Hey, it'd be Tim was over here. Hey, Tim, what's up?

0: And it's going to wash out.
1: Two more good.
0: Really not functioning alarm, but do you have 16,116 as an address?
1: No, it was given to us as 16114 by the alarm company.
0: Okay, the shop itself that it was sent to, so that the alarm's coming from's address is 16,116. If you can change it, we're going to have them change it on their end as well.
1: Sure, we'll update it.
0: And you can put me available.
1: Okay, 1, 2, 1, 2, 9.

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1: Washington 27.
0: Washington County Rescue Squad 13. 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

Park, 27-3, 3-2. 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

Tiger on route to me, Dark on it, route to me, convert stand for, should be good. Well, welcome him back. The call for Tiger 13 has been canceled, 1036. 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Okay, Queen 27.

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1: Understood.

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Truck 4 on the scene, ambulance 754 response, 1231.

Police Station 4, Washington County. He's our medicated for a medical emergency on Friday planet. On the way. Truck 411.

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1: Good.
0: We're clear in the hospital. She was responding with 81.
1: Okay, we'll put you on. Familiar. In the lobby of the State Line Inn, which is to the rear of the motel, was talking to the front desk clerk about harming herself. No specific mention of how. Deputy's en route. Not on scene yet.
0: Okay, thank you.
1: Did you want to cancel them, or would you think they'd be closer? Yeah, you can cancel. We should be all right.
2: Okay.
1: What up now? 37? Washington 3-9 Bobby. Return fire dispatch. You're available 1240.

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1: Okay.
0: You can disregard. Sheriff's Department will handle.
1: Perfect. 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

0: Sure, from 1801. Fred. Washington from 1801, TS1.
1: 1801, proceed.
0: I'm again waiting for 1811.
1: Okay, we have you on the call.
0: That's
1: 1347.
2: Okay.
1: Not sure if you copy. The vehicle should be closer to the Grafton Lane intersection of Lappinsburg.
2: Okay.
0: Proceed.

0: 8FP23 responding.
1: K23FP2. Fresh Institute of Washington, I'm going to be confirming the updated incident location. Two vehicles, both with pretty decent damage, both off the roadway. So I got one occupant for one of the vehicles. 1-2 Rescue Engine 2, confirm one occupant on the vehicles, 13.9.

0: Rest Engine 2, confirming two patients with one confining holding all units at 1331. You have Medic 269 as your EMS. Would you require another?
1: I have two transport units coming, correct?
0: Just Medic 269.
1: Yeah, I will need a second.
0: On the way.

0: for Rescue Institute of Washington.
1: Switchback over to PS2. Send 2, go ahead.
0: To Washington.
1: Go ahead.
0: Alright, confirming 2 vehicles. I've got 1 confinement. Confirming that I have 2 patients, 1 in each. Hold all units.

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1: Responding medic 26-8, 1332.

0: and Roshan and Judah Washington. If you have any fire fleets in route?
1: That's correct, Chief. You have one at this point.
0: All right, if we can do one at Lock Tender and Lappin's, the units turn around, and then another at Kendall and Lappin's.
1: Okay, we'll page out traditional.
0: Good. Alright, the first unit from 26 is going to be handling the white vehicle since the patient is not trapped. And then once the second unit gets here, we'll be getting the patient in the black truck. Okay, you want me to take the black truck to the other unit and get here? Yes,

0: extrication is complete.
1: Grayson, did you report your extrication complete at 1335?

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0: 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Copy two priority two Cat C. Is truck 2 on scene, Chief?
2: 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Same time as the rescue.

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0: Can you do me a favor? 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
1: Try again.
0: Okay, sounds good. 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
1: Good.
0: But all the city units of Earth 26 in the town, do you want to stay in 26's area?
2: I'm not
0: coming out of this. 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
1: Okay. Is HQD behind the store? We're in the shopping center. We still see him yet.
0: Take the shopping center. Let me check for you.

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1: Good.
0: 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Fire department operations are complete. MSP is on scene and assuming charge of the incident scene. Company 2 units will be returning to service as they're ready. And, Rescue Engine 2 is going to be hanging out for a little bit, so I'll switch over to PS1.
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759 Wash County. 759, guys. Looking at the board, do you want us to stay in the city? Yeah, it wouldn't hurt to hang around for a little bit. We'll get the name.

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Truck 4 respond, back 752 is responding. PS1, 1430.

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1: V10 one off here.
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0: 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Can you show us your address, please?
1: Okay, we'll put you on scene.
0: Thank you.
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1: 1582.
0: Yes, refer sheet, Boonsboro, public service, for the carnival. It's only going to be about four of us. What channel is like this one?
1: Okay, very low volume, 12-3. Stand by on this tall crew. 12-3, we're getting word that the carnival's been canceled. Have you been informed of that?
0: Negative, but I can't believe it.
1: Yeah, can't help that. I just advise you it's been canceled.
0: Good for it. Appreciate it. She'll be available.
1: It has been. And you can place a tanker in quarters, please. Tanker six or quarters, you can trade.

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Intersection of the Terrace and Northern Avenue, assist on the first range of collision. 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Secondary unit, ATS 1, 1514. 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

2068 is responding. Be an alpha response. PS1, JC31. Thrust 6, watch, no PS2. Thrust 6, cut. Washington, this mobile show, brush 6. It does. Thank you, sir.

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0: He's been turned over to HPD. Those are on scene. Engine 2 will be available.
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Seizure patient. Okay. Emerson 59, respond. 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

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GS1 1551.

0: 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What engine do we have coming?
1: 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They fell on the street several minutes. Should be arriving momentarily.
0: 7-5-9-13-2, bring the reason with you.
2: 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We'll be there in 30 seconds. Morrison, go there, show 13-2 on scene.
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0: some fun on Wash County. 1814, no, he's dragging his short line behind him.
1: 1814. Do you now where?

0: birthday?
1: 917 Guilford Avenue. Pearl Street to West 1st Street and West 4th Boulevard. Correction, cardiac arrest.
0: Okay.
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0: An injured person from a non-recent accident. 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

0: southbound here, 1.5 mile marker. Vehicle accident, box here, 3D113. You know, it's coming 3-1, County 13, Squad 3, Washington Squad 13. You know, it's coming 3, Washington, you know, 75-9, on 5-1.
1: Tractor 759, on

0: Franklin County, Interstate 81 southbound, near the 1.5 mile marker. First one, your collision. It's probably 13, rescue squad 13. Respond. Medic 755 is responding. Franklin dispatch.
1: Yeah.
0: 1642.
1: Four and five,
0: what's it? 13-2, 4 and 5, 1642.

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0: you want to handle Great Boulevard.
1: Yeah, correct. It shows responding with two switches. I'm not still at the hospital, correct?
0: That's correct. 5-4's a route. You're up next.
1: Not a problem. I'm out with two switches to PS1.
0: 16-1.
1: Oh, I figured 13-2
0: in service. Is it 13-2? 16-51.

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0: So you got the caller back on the line, but not having chest pain.
1: Copy that.
0: What's your ETA?
1: We're 3 minutes out, but we're picking it up.
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1: We're already on scene. 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
1: I'm going to have three priority three transports. 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
0: What's your information on this traffic accident we're going to? I don't have any cabinets.
1: Okay, just confirming. Are you 961 or 2? Berkeley told us 2.
0: 961.
1: Okay, I'll fix it on our end. And also, if you can switch up the PS1, I think it's neck and back pain after an NBA, and you can see the Q26 on PS1.
0: Copy, thank you. We'll touch over.
1: Okay, 1811.

0: 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Just pull in front of 26 1.
1: 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Pull in front of 26 1.
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Engine 4-1, truck 4, battalion chief 3, respond. PS2, 1814.

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Ambulance 75, respond, PS1, 1815.

0: We're clear, Barry. If you need us anywhere, stand by a minute. Yeah, it's hard to get information. We don't know if you have smoke in the apartment or not. You want to look great or you just want to keep it 2-1?
1: Well, I should answer for it, I'll see. Two-story duplex, I'll be down from the exterior. I'll be out left again.
0: 2-1 is fine. Okay, Chief, thank you. So that's your discretion. I'm sure you're before the main station to Valley Mall.
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1: 12-1 to 1 ops. Control to Washington. If they're currently evacuating, can you go ahead and work on that? I'm in route.
0: Alright.

0: assist delivering 10-114 Strokesburg Pike. Tells on the building fire. May have 18 respond. One ops, 1830.
1: I didn't want to try it again. I couldn't hear you. Yeah, if you want to wrench in Sharpsburg, it's secondary.
2: Six lines, 18 turnover to the Sheriff's Department. One in service, 1831.

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0: Howard, engine 41, still rescue 1, still ambulance 19, still ambulance 18, 2, interstate 70 eastbound, in the area of the of exit 68, vehicle accident 9 Bravo, 1852.
1: Okay. 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

0: 62. Car's not very familiar with the area. 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
1: Okay, we'll find it.
0: Only one call on this right now.

0: 1. 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
1: Yeah, Chief, they were. They're keying up. 26-1, check your headset.

0: you may want to try a portable 26-1. You're just keying up, that's all you're doing. 26-1, watch. We're going to be able to jump past the watch portable with a blue SCP down there. That's interesting. You got it. You travel 70 west, I'm assuming from Sharpsburg Pike to the Greencastle Pike, is that correct?
1: Yeah, that's right.
0: Alright, we're going to run the code release really quick, and then we can clear afterwards. We also saw the blue SUV.
1: Okay, yeah, we stopped.

0: 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Have someone come to the door, fire it in.
1: Okay.
2: 5-1 Washington, we're okay, thanks, Jack.
1: Okay, 6-5-1.

0: Roger, engine 2 to Washington. Units have checked I-70 from the 24 to the 29, as well as the on and off ramps at I-81 with nothing found. And clear of the units.
1: Roger, engine 2 to service. 1900, 26-1, switch back when you're ready.
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0: medic 75-9, 1910. 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
2: Operations here, complete. 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
0: Command terminated. 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
1: Okay,
0: medic 26-8. 26-8 has it, 1919.

253, Carol Engine 12, Rescue Squad 15, Ambulance 259, Carol Ambulance 18 new, Interstate 70 eastbound in the area of Bill Moxley Road. Vehicle accident 9 Bravo 1929.

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0: South Washington. Can you confirm the address for one East Antietam?
1: 755, repeat.
0: Can you please repeat the address on East Antietam?
1: 36, Serene Court out there.
0: Copy.

0: Roger Washington, are you advising it's the courthouse?
1: Yeah. West End 10, District Court.
0: Copy.
1: Just seen that. We'll fix it. West. Sheriff's back in the house.
0: Okay.

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Stand by, I want to see if you need to stage. 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
1: Yeah?
0: There's all reports now if you gas and prayer. You want to do the alternate engine?
1: No, we're going to go inside and check it out first.
0: Okay, 1915.